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2: 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Now, when she met David Bowie in 1974, the legendary vocalist Nina Simone, a sensitive soul herself, was going through a difficult time in her life. She had stopped performing, was dealing with legal battles, and was unsure what the future held. Then she went to a Bowie concert in New York City. She met David after the show at a private club called the Hippopotamus. David invited her to join his table. Then at 3 a.m., the night hawk he was, David called Nina Simone and started what would become a month of visits and late-night phone calls between the two. He said to her, "The first thing I want you to know is that you are not crazy. And don't let anyone tell you that you are." Later, Nina Simone said of David Bowie, "He has more feelings than anyone I've ever known. He's not human. David is not of this world." Of course, he'd long ago more than hinted at that in his all-time 1969 classic, Space Oddity.
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0: 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The debut got attention, but the follow-up made them legendary. It's the second chapter weekend on Cool 94.5. 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
4: We'll see a few clouds tonight with an overnight low near 9 degrees. Sunshine tomorrow with a high of 18. It'll be sunny on Friday as well, the high 22. And for the weekend, sunshine on Saturday, a high of 19. On Sunday, partly sunny, a high of 19 degrees.
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6: We'll see a few clouds tonight with an overnight low near 9 degrees. Sunshine tomorrow with a high of 18. It'll be sunny on Friday as well, the high 22. And for the weekend, sunshine on Saturday, a high of 19. On Sunday, partly sunny, a high of 19 degrees.
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4: We'll see a few clouds tonight with an overnight low near 9 degrees. Sunshine tomorrow with a high of 18. It'll be sunny on Friday as well, the high 22. And for the weekend, sunshine on Saturday, a high of 19. On Sunday, partly sunny, a high of 19 degrees.
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7: We'll see a few clouds tonight with an overnight low near 9 degrees. Sunshine tomorrow with a high of 18. It'll be sunny on Friday as well, the high 22. And for the weekend, sunshine on Saturday, a high of 19. On Sunday, partly sunny, a high of 19 degrees.
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1: You finally got your advertisement plastered on the backrest of that bus stop bench. Looks good. Nice big bold letters in two clear lines. Adam, Isaac, and Soderberg. Litigation Services. 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So when Mr. and Mrs. Callahan park themselves on two-thirds of that bench a good half hour before their number 7 bus arrives, passersby can plainly see that Adam is lit. Should have advertised on the radio. Every word is heard. No misinterpretation. 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

0: Cool 94.5, Billy Joel, and good morning. Chris in for Eric this morning. It is 5:40 and a beautiful day. Beautiful start to the weekend if you're getting a head start today. You know, some people call it Friday Junior for a reason. Right now it's 9 degrees. The high for today will be 18 with sunshine. Tonight, clear as we drop down to plus 7. Tomorrow, sunny with a high of 22. And Saturday, sunshine and a high of 19. Same with Sunday. Fantastic. I haven't had a chance to bust out the old barbecue, started grilling, but might be this weekend. Now, if you already have, one, jealous, but two, today is a perfect day for that. It's Burger Day and Brisket Day, but also hot dogs. You can't leave them out, but there might be a new way to, I guess, present them. And dynamic pricing. Surprised this number is as low as it is when it comes to dynamic pricing in stores. We'll get to all of that and more. First, Duran Duran, next on Cool.
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0: 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That is just the tip of the iceberg. Read up on all these prizes over at cool945.ca. Like I said, they are amazing. And coming up a little bit later on in the show, you'll have a chance to qualify for Choose Your Cool. Kristen, for Eric this morning, it is 5:52 and a beautiful day in store. Sunshine, a high of 18. It is plus 9 right now. We're going to check in with Miranda in the news after Pink Floyd on Cool. The Clinton Spring Fair is back, June 5th to 7th, kicking off with the always popular Demo Derby Friday night and again Saturday afternoon. 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Sunday is also Midway Wristband Day, and every admission on Sunday is a donation to the food bank. 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
1: 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Ontario's portion of the HST will remain on food products and non-alcoholic drinks. The Ford government voted down an NDP bill that would have cut the tax on certain foods and beverages. Ontario NDP leader Marit Stiles called it shameful to see the government, including the premier, rush in to vote against the legislation that she says would have made life more affordable for Ontarians. The harmonized sales tax applies to prepared foods, snacks, and carbonated and non-carbonated drinks. It doesn't apply to basic groceries. The Seaforth siren has been permanently silenced. As Eric Thompson tells us, the decision comes more than a year after the health unit shut it down over noise concerns.
2: Council for the municipality of Huron East defeated a notice of motion from Councillor Larry McGrath to approve the installation of the old siren at the Seaforth Fire Station. The Huron-Perth Public Health Unit issued an order for the municipality to stop using the siren in January 2025, saying that it exceeded the World Health Organization's guideline for single noise events at over 110 decibels. During discussion of his motion, McGrath claimed that, quote, 99% of residents wanted the siren back. Fire Chief Stephen Boyer pushed back on that number, saying it was a more even split, noting that firefighters get calls to their cell phones and pagers, making the siren outdated. For CKNXNewsToday.ca, I'm Eric Thompson.
1: Erin Eldersley has lowered flags at its municipal office in honor of a former councillor who passed away last week. Doug Bell died in Chesley last Friday. He was 86. Bell was a longtime municipal staffer who served as Chesley's ward councillor for three terms following his retirement. The Minto Arts Gallery will open a new exhibition next month featuring artwork from Norwell District secondary students. Board of Directors member Wendy Lockwood says the student show has grown steadily in recent years.
3: We doubled the amount of participants, which was incredible. We had so many people, we could barely fit into the gallery for the opening reception.
1: The show titled Within the World runs June 2nd to 16th in Harrison and highlights the work of 19 young artists. The Canadian Automobile Association is warning Canadians about distraction thefts. It says a new method being used sees thieves engage with drivers in a crowded area while using technology to capture the digital signal from the driver's key fob. The association says drivers need to be vigilant. For more on these and other stories, go to CKNXNewsToday.ca.
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1: Montreal Canadiens are one loss away from being knocked out of the NHL playoffs. The Carolina Hurricanes shut out the Habs 4-0 last night to take a 3-1 lead in the Eastern Conference Final. Game 5 goes tomorrow night. At the Memorial Cup, the stopping of the skate of Kitchener Rangers forward Christian Humphreys has led to a suspension. The Canadian Hockey League says Chicoutimi defenseman Jordan Tournier is out for the rest of the tournament. The incident happened during Tuesday's game, which saw the Rangers advance to Sunday's final. Baseball, the Blue Jays got past the Miami Marlins 2-1. The game saw Vladimir Guerrero Jr. return to the lineup after being out for two games due to a sore elbow. In the WNBA, the Toronto Tempo beat Chicago 111-104 to improve to 4-4.
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1: A few clouds this morning, becoming sunny around noon, a high of 18. Tonight, clear skies, a low of 7. Tomorrow, sunny with a windy high of 22. Right now, it's 9.
7: 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Great hits and real

Oh, a beautiful day in store indeed. 9 degrees now and a high of 18 and sunshine. Even better tomorrow, sunny with a high of 22. Great time to fire up the grill and a perfect day for it. Today happens to be Hamburger Day. We're going to throw it back to some classic late night bits. Oh, I really miss David Letterman. After Sam Roberts Band with your late night highlight, it's Cool 94.5.

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1: Scientists in England, you know what they've done? They've come up with a test tube hamburger. Honest to God, a test tube hamburger. So think about that. That means we don't need meat anymore. They can actually make hamburgers out of chemicals in test tubes. I'm scared about that. Honest to God, I would rather eat the test tube. I would rather...
2: You get this, I read that Burger King is facing a lawsuit alleging that their Whopper hamburgers are smaller than advertised. And meanwhile, Burger King's legal defense is that the king has divine power and doesn't recognize any courts.
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0: Eagles on Cool 94.5. Good morning, Chris, and for Eric. It is 6:22 and not a bad day in store. 9 degrees right now, a high of 19 and sunshine throughout the day. Really looking forward to that. Actually looking forward to the next couple of days. Going to be sunny and those high teens, low 20s. Now, if you missed it yesterday, yeah, the Weather Network unveiled their summer forecast for Ontario. And they said around the Great Lakes, expect it to be kind of cooler than seasonal averages, I guess. That's the best way to put it. They said non-committal and inconsistent, which does sound like something that should end up on a dating profile. But have to wait and see how summer unfolds. Now, as for the next few days, like I said, not too shabby. But what else making headlines for today? We'll find out with Miranda in the news after Saga on Cool.
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1: 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The Prime Minister is pitching Canada as an investment hub. Mark Carney is in New York City, where he will meet with business leaders and investors. He'll also be delivering remarks at the Economic Club of New York, outlining Canada's new economic strategy and the progress made so far. The trip comes ahead of the review of the Canada-U.S.-Mexico trade agreement, and as relations between the two nations remain rocky. The Seaforth siren will not be reinstalled. Huron East Council voted down a motion to bring the old siren back to the Seaforth Fire Hall. It was silenced in January 2025 by the Huron-Perth Health Unit, which determined it exceeded the World Health Organization's noise guidelines. The local fire chief admitted there are people who want it back, but with firefighters all carrying cell phones and pagers, it isn't needed to alert them to calls. A visitation will be held tonight for a long time Aaron Eldersley staffer turned counselor. Doug Bell died last week in Chesley at the age of 86. He was the former counselor for that area, holding the seat for three terms ending in 2022. In honor of Bell, the flag at Aaron Eldersley's municipal office will be lowered to half staff. The Minto Arts Gallery is set to showcase the work of local students next month. It's part of a new exhibition featuring 19 Norwell District Secondary School artists. Minto Arts Council Board Member Wendy Lockwood says students are heavily involved in every part of the exhibit, from installation to the opening event.
2: They really find it exciting to come into the gallery and let the teacher and the students run the whole show. They decide where to put the artwork. Find it exciting to come into the gallery and let the teacher and the students run the whole show. They decide where to put the artwork. They plan their

0: Facebook to contact children and pretended to be a teen from New Jersey. Some of the victims in the case were as young as six. The man was previously sentenced to 12 years in prison for similar crimes in Canada. For more on these and other stories, go to cknxnewstoday.ca.
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0: Kazuma Okamoto hit a tie-breaking home run in the sixth inning as the Toronto Blue Jays beat the Miami Marlins 2-1 in the rubber match of their three-game set. Vladimir Guerrero Jr. returned to the lineup for the Jays after missing two games because of a sore right elbow. The Blue Jays will open a four-game series in Baltimore tonight. The Montreal Canadiens are now on the brink of elimination from the NHL playoffs. The Habs were blanked by the Carolina Hurricanes 4-0 last night. Carolina now has a 3-1 lead in the Eastern Conference Final and are one win away from the Stanley Cup Final. Canada takes on the U.S. this morning in the quarterfinals at the Men's World Hockey Championships. The Canadians won their pool while the Americans finished fourth. In the WNBA, the Toronto Tempo had a 111-104 win over Chicago.
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0: A few clouds this morning, becoming sunny around noon, a high of 18. Tonight, clear skies, a low of 7. Tomorrow, sunny with a windy high of 22. Right now, it's 9.
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A Tragically Hip will be releasing an album in August. It's actually going to be a compilation of cuts from that final tour. Looking forward to getting my hands on a copy. You might be too. Here's A Tragically Hip, ahead by a century on Cool 94.5.

0: Cool 94.5 with the Tragically Hip. Good morning, Chris in for Eric. And if you haven't already, head over to cool945.ca to check out Sophia. You really should. So Sophia is the latest cool pet of the week. Yeah, Cool 94.5, partnering up with Adopt-A-Pet Pet Rescue in Lucknow and the Great Canadian Dog Food, looking to find the perfect forever home for these animals. And Sophia, like I said, just an amazing dog. But we also keep track of the past pets of the week, like Poppy, Luigi, and Candy. Maybe that perfect home is out there. Maybe that household happens to be yours. If you want to check out their videos, they're all up at cool945.ca. Chris in for Eric this morning. Good morning. It is 6:44, and we just heard from the Tragically Hip. Didn't realize this, but their music is a part of a musical that's an original story. It's called It's a Good Life If You Don't Weaken, and they are playing some shows in the Hamilton area if you want to check them out. Now, a group that is apparently working on a new movie, and Once Upon a Time did have a musical off of one of their best-selling albums. We'll get to them in just a few minutes on Cool.
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0: Cool 94.5, Dead or Alive, You Spin Me Round. Good morning, Chris and for Eric. It is 6:54, and what a beautiful day in store. Sunshine right now, it is 10 degrees and a high of 18. Later on tonight, it'll be clear as we drop down to 7. Tomorrow, sunshine and a high of 22. And on Saturday, more sun and a high of 19. If you haven't already had a chance, yeah, fire up the grill this weekend. Just make sure you clean it out, okay? There was one year we didn't, and a squirrel or something decided to nest inside, and pretty sure you could have seen that flame from space. But kind of tying all that together, if you missed the late night highlight, today is a very special day that you might want to sink your teeth into, and we'll get to that after the news. And Big Sugar, it's Cool 94.5.
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1: With an update from CKNXNewsToday.ca, I'm Miranda Chant. The Prime Minister is pitching Canada as an investment hub. Mark Carney is in New York City, where he will meet with business leaders and investors. He'll also be delivering remarks at the Economic Club of New York, outlining Canada's new economic strategy and the progress made so far. The trip comes ahead of the review of the Canada-US-Mexico trade agreement, and its relations between the two nations remain rocky. The Seaforth siren will not be reinstalled. Huron East Council voted down a motion to bring the old siren back to the Seaforth Fire Hall. It was silenced in January 2025 by the Huron-Perth Health Unit, which determined it exceeded the World Health Organization's noise guidelines. The local fire chief admitted there are people who want it back, but with firefighters all carrying cell phones and pagers, it isn't needed to alert them to calls. A visitation will be held tonight for a longtime Aaron Eldersley staffer turned counselor. Doug Bell died last week in Chesley at the age of 86. He was the former counselor for that area, holding the seat for three terms ending in 2022. In honor of Bell, the flag at Aaron Eldersley's municipal office will be lowered to half staff. The Minto Arts Gallery is set to showcase the work of local students next month. It's part of a new exhibition featuring 19 Norwell District Secondary School artists. Minto Arts Council Board Member Wendy Lockwood says students are heavily involved in every part of the exhibit, from installation to the opening event.
2: They really find it exciting to come into the gallery and let the teacher and the students run the whole show. They decide where to put the artwork. They plan their reception.
1: The exhibition opens June 2nd. All pieces will be available for purchase. A Toronto man has been sentenced to 33 years in prison in a sextortion scheme that targeted 145 kids in the U.S. Investigators say he used Instagram and Facebook to contact children and pretended to be a teen from New Jersey. Some of the victims in the case were as young as six. The man was previously sentenced to 12 years in prison for similar crimes in Canada. For more on these and other stories, go to CKNXNewsToday.ca.
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1: The Montreal Canadiens are one loss away from being knocked out of the NHL playoffs. Carolina Hurricanes shut out the Habs 4-0 last night to take a 3-1 lead in the Eastern Conference Final. Game 5 goes tomorrow night. At the Memorial Cup, the stopping of the skate of Kitchener Rangers forward Christian Humphreys has led to a suspension. The Canadian Hockey League says Chicoutimi defenseman Jordan Tournier is out for the rest of the tournament. The incident happened during Tuesday's game, which saw the Rangers advance to Sunday's final. Baseball, the Blue Jays got past the Miami Marlins 2-1. The game saw Vladimir Guerrero Jr. return to the lineup after being out for two games due to a sore elbow. In the WNBA, the Toronto Tempo beat Chicago 111-104 to improve to 4-4.
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1: A few clouds this morning, becoming sunny around noon, a high of 18. Tonight, clear skies, a low of 7. Tomorrow, sunny with a windy high of 22. Right now, it's 9.
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0: Oh, absolutely love it when two separate things come together and it's just so harmonious. Cool 94.5, just heard from Blondie. Not a bad day in store. It's supposed to be a high of 18, sunshine for today, 10 degrees right now. And with all that in mind, maybe you're thinking it'd be a good day to fire up the old grill. Well, absolutely would, because today happens to be hamburger day and it's also brisket day. So you could have two ways to celebrate, or you could bring those two together. Also, a great reminder that cows have all kinds of range. I mean, don't get me wrong, burgers are fine, but brisket does feel like much more of a science when you are behind the grill trying to get it just absolutely perfect. But general reminder, if you are going to celebrate today, make sure you clean out the grill properly, especially if it's your first time firing it up this season. Oh, he didn't 1 year, and man, that was a ball of flame. Kind of surprised everybody walked away with their eyebrows still intact. I think a few extra prayers were said that day. Chris in for Eric, Depeche Mode. Oh, that's kind of a fitting song. They're next on Cool.
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0: Depeche Mode on Cool 94.5. Chris in for Eric. And yeah, we were just talking about how nice it's going to be the next few days. So for today, sunshine for the most part, a high of 18. Tonight, clears, we drop down to 7. Tomorrow, sunny and a high of 22. And then sunshine right through the weekend. Fingers crossed, it does say that way. It is 11 degrees right now. And a bit of a shuffle for the Owen Sound Attack. Plus, Canada-US hockey. Yeah, it's happening again. We'll get to those stories and more with Miranda. 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
1: With an update from CKNXNewsToday.ca, I'm Miranda Chant. Ontario's portion of the HST will remain on food products and non-alcoholic drinks. The Ford government voted down an NDP bill that would have cut the tax on certain foods and beverages. Ontario NDP leader Marit Stiles called it shameful to see the government, including the premier, rush in to vote against the legislation that she says would have made life more affordable for Ontarians. The harmonized sales tax applies to prepared foods, snacks, and carbonated and non-carbonated drinks. It doesn't apply to basic groceries. The Seaforth siren has been permanently silenced. As Eric Thompson tells us, the decision comes more than a year after the health unit shut it down over noise concerns.
2: Council for the municipality of Huron East defeated a notice of motion from Councillor Larry McGrath to approve the installation of the old siren at the Seaforth Fire Station. The Huron-Perth Public Health Unit issued an order for the municipality to stop using the siren in January 2025, saying that it exceeded the World Health Organization's guideline for single noise events at over 110 decibels. During discussion of his motion, McGrath claimed that, quote, 99% of residents wanted the siren back. Fire Chief Stephen Boyer pushed back on that number, saying it was a more even split, noting that firefighters get calls to their cell phones and pagers, making the siren outdated. For CKNXNewsToday.ca, I'm Eric Thompson.
1: Erin Eldersley has lowered flags at its municipal office in honor of a former councillor who passed away last week. Doug Bell died in Chesley last Friday. He was 86. Bell was a longtime municipal staffer who served as Chesley's ward councillor for three terms following his retirement. The Minto Arts Gallery will open a new exhibition next month featuring artwork from Norwell District Secondary students. Board of Directors member Wendy Lockwood says the student show has grown steadily in recent years.
3: We doubled the amount of participants, which was incredible. We had so many people we could barely fit into the gallery for the opening reception.
1: The show, titled Within the World, runs June 2nd to 16th in Harrison and highlights the work of 19 young artists. The Canadian Automobile Association is warning Canadians about distraction thefts. It says a new method being used sees thieves engage with drivers in a crowded area while using technology to capture the digital signal from the driver's key fob. The association says drivers need to be vigilant. For more on these and other stories, go to CKNX News Today. From the driver's key fob, the association says drivers need to be vigilant. For more on these and other stories, go to CKNXNewsToday.ca.

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3: Kazuma Okamoto hit a tie-breaking home run in the sixth inning as the Toronto Blue Jays beat the Miami Marlins 2-1 in the rubber match of their three-game set. Vladimir Guerrero Jr. returned to the lineup for the Jays after missing two games because of a sore right elbow. The Blue Jays will open a four-game series in Baltimore tonight. The Montreal Canadiens are now on the brink of elimination from the NHL playoffs. The Habs were blanked by the Carolina Hurricanes 4-0 last night. Carolina now has a 3-1 lead in the Eastern Conference Final and are one win away from the Stanley Cup Final. Canada takes on the U.S. this morning in the quarterfinals at the Men's World Hockey Championships. The Canadians won their pool while the Americans finished fourth. In the WNBA, the Toronto Tempo had a 111-104 win over Chicago.
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3: A few clouds this morning, becoming sunny around noon, a high of 18. Tonight, clear skies, a low of 7. Tomorrow, sunshine with a windy high of 22. Right now, it's 11.
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0: Cool 94.5, Foo Fighters, Everlong, 745. Good morning, Chris in for Eric. 11 degrees right now and a high of 18 and sunshine. Actually, the next few days look really, really nice. When it comes to stories, sometimes not all of them, though, get the light that they deserve. That's where we come in. Oh, yeah, some water cooler talk, water cooler headlines on the way, including Wing Walkers, mac and cheese, cake. Yeah, said that correctly. Oh, man, my heart just thinking about that. And AI in the workplace. We'll get to those stories after a group that the Foo Fighters recently covered at one of their shows.
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0: Nirvana, Come As You Are, Cool 94.5. Love that song off of Nevermind. And keep in mind that tomorrow, starting at 5 o'clock, it is the second chapter weekend on Cool 94.5. Going to be highlighting some of those amazing sophomore albums, just proving that for bands, the first time around wasn't a fluke. Or maybe it was the second time when things really took off for them. Chris in for Eric, and it is time to put a little light on some stories that are more sidebar than spotlight. It's time for Water Cooler Headlines. A 98-year-old British World War II vet has become the world's oldest wing walker. You ever go to one of those air shows and you see people walking out on the wing of a plane? Oh, that's what he did at 98 years old. Look, I'm not going to say they're built tougher back in those days, but for Harry Haseman to spend more than 9 minutes atop a plane at over 1,000 feet, he's definitely putting somebody like yours truly to shame who struggles to get on top of that 6-foot A-frame to clear out the gutters. Moving on, for a limited time, some bakeries in Winnipeg, Calgary, Toronto, and Montreal will be serving up slices of KD mac and cheesecake. And it's exactly as it sounds, a cheesecake that has been made with Kraft Dinner cheese powder. Really testing the limits of our healthcare system there. And finally, a new study is out saying that AI is threatening to take away our workplace social life. It's doing this by actually shrinking the workforces, which is also making it less necessary for people to interact with one another on a day-to-day basis, at the very least in person. Okay, so maybe there are some perks to AI, but at the same time, you don't want to jump on the bandwagon just yet.
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1: With an update from CKNXNewsToday.ca, I'm Miranda Chant. The Prime Minister is pitching Canada as an investment hub. Mark Carney is in New York City, where he'll meet with business leaders and investors. He'll also be delivering remarks at the Economic Club of New York, outlining Canada's new economic strategy and the progress made so far. The trip comes ahead of the review of the Canada-U.S.-Mexico trade agreement, and its relations between the two nations remain rocky. The C-4th siren will not be reinstalled. Huron East Council voted down a motion to bring the old siren back to the C-4th Fire Hall. It was silenced in January 2025 by the Huron-Perth Health Unit, which determined it exceeded the World Health Organization's noise guidelines. The local fire chief admitted there are people who want it back, but with firefighters all carrying cell phones and pagers, it isn't needed to alert them to calls. In our daily poll question powered by Walkerton Toyota, we're asking if you're happy with the decision not to reinstall the siren. Answer at cknxnewstoday.ca/poll. A visitation will be held tonight for a longtime Aaron Eldersley staffer turned counselor. Doug Bell died last week in Chesley at the age of 86. He was the former counselor for that area, holding the seat for three terms ending in 2022. In honor of Bell, the flag at Aaron Eldersley's municipal office will be lowered to half staff. The Minto Arts Gallery is set to showcase the work of local students next month. It's part of a new exhibition featuring 19 Norwell District Secondary School artists. Minto Arts Council Board Member Wendy Lockwood says students are heavily involved in every part of the exhibit, from installation to the opening event.
2: They really find it exciting to come into the gallery and let the teacher and the students run the whole show. They decide where to put the artwork. They plan their reception.
1: The exhibition opens June 2nd. 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A Toronto man has been sentenced to 33 years in prison in a sextortion scheme that targeted 145 kids in the U.S. Investigators say he used Instagram and Facebook to contact children and pretended to be a teen from New Jersey. Some of the victims in the case were as young as six. The man was previously sentenced to 12 years in prison for similar crimes in Canada. For more on these and other stories, go to cknxnewstoday.ca.
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1: The Montreal Canadiens are one loss away from being knocked out of the NHL playoffs. The Carolina Hurricanes shut out the Habs 4-0 last night to take a 3-1 lead in the Eastern Conference Final. Game 5 goes tomorrow night. At the Memorial Cup, the stopping of the skate of Kitchener Rangers forward Christian Humphreys has led to a suspension. The Canadian Hockey League says Chicoutimi defenseman Jordan Tournier is out for the rest of the tournament. The incident happened during Tuesday's game, which saw the Rangers advance to Sunday's final. Baseball, the Blue Jays got past the Miami Marlins 2-1. The game saw Vladimir Guerrero Jr. return to the lineup after being out for two games due to a sore elbow. In the WNBA, the Toronto Tempo beat Chicago 111-104 to improve to 4-4.
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1: A few clouds this morning, becoming sunny around noon, a high of 18. Tonight, clear skies, a low of 7. Tomorrow, sunshine with a windy high of 22. Right now, it's 11.
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0: Elton John on Cool 94.5. Chris in for Eric this morning. And if you missed it, well, we were asking you to text the word CHOOSE to the Palmerston Home Hardware studio line because you have a chance to qualify for Choose Your Cool. Now, keep in mind, you got those chances to qualify weekdays at 8 a.m., noon, and 3 p.m., and also online at cool945.ca. Well, this morning, Pete Hart of Miller Lake, congratulations, you are the qualifier. 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I mean, just looking at all these prizes, they are amazing. 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

0: Lenny Kravitz, American Woman, cool, 94.5, 822, Chris in for Eric, and yeah, really nice day in store. 11 degrees now, but a high of 18 and sunshine, and that's pretty much how the next few days are looking, like those high teens, low 20s kind of range. We'll get a better breakdown with Miranda in the news, and also find out what's making headlines for today after the cult on Cool.
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1: With an update from CKNXNewsToday.ca, I'm Miranda Chant. Any chance of the Seaforth siren ringing out again has been quashed. Huron East Council voted down a motion to reinstate the old siren at the Seaforth Fire Hall. The siren was deemed too loud by the Huron Perth Public Health Unit in January 2025. At the time, the health unit ordered the municipality to stop using it as it exceeded the World Health Organization's guideline for single noise events at over 110 decibels. Councillors were told the siren is no longer needed as firefighters all have cell phones and pagers to alert them to calls. A former Erin Eldersley councillor is being remembered for his dedicated service and commitment to volunteering. Doug Bell died last week in Chesley. He was 86. Bell served three terms ending in 2022 as Chesley's ward councillor. Mayor Steve Hamill says Bell was dedicated to serving the people of Chesley and Erin Eldersley. Flags at the municipal office have been lowered to half staff in Bell's honour. The work of Norwell District Secondary students will be on display next month at the Minto Arts Gallery in Harrison. The art explores themes of family, everyday life, and identity through paintings, drawings, and sculpture. Minto Arts Council board member Wendy Lockwood says all of the pieces will be available for purchase.
2: And there will be a price on the tag, the wall tag, and if you wish to purchase one of the pieces, you can.
1: Lockwood says that hands-on involvement helps students better understand the art world while strengthening community connections. The exhibit will run June 2nd to 16th. Prime Minister Mark Carney is in New York City to meet with business leaders to pitch Canada as an investment destination. He'll also be speaking at the Economic Club of New York, where he's expected to outline Canada's new economic strategy. Carney's visit stateside comes ahead of a review of the Canada-U.S.-Mexico trade agreement. Premier Doug Ford and his progressive Conservatives appear to be rebounding after falling in popularity over the purchase of a private jet. A new poll conducted by Abacus Data shows if a provincial election were held today, 41% of respondents would vote for the PC Party, compared to 31% for the Liberals, 17% for the NDP, and 5% for the Green Party. A similar survey done nearly a month ago had the PCs trailing the Liberals by 2 points. That was after it was revealed the Ford government had spent $28.9 million on a jet, which was later returned. For more on these and other stories, go to CKNXNewsToday.ca.
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0: NHL playoffs. The Habs were blanked by the Carolina Hurricanes 4-0 last night. Carolina now has a 3-1 lead in the Eastern Conference Final and are one win away from the Stanley Cup Final. Canada takes on the U.S. this morning in the quarterfinals at the Men's World Hockey Championships. The Canadians won their pool while the Americans finished fourth. In the WNBA, the Toronto Tempo had a 111-104 win over Chicago.
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0: A few clouds this morning, becoming sunny around noon, a high of 18. Tonight, clear skies, a low of 7. Tomorrow, sunshine with a windy high of 22. Right now, it's 11.
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A new trailer, a single that, would be fantastic if it saw the light of day, and maybe, just maybe, a rework of a classic series. We'll get to those stories after Stevie Wonder on Cool 94.5.

0: Stevie Wonder on Cool 94.5. Chris in for Eric this morning, and some entertainment news to pass along to you. First up, Sir Paul McCartney wants to release a Prince cover of a Beatles classic. Yeah, apparently, Prince recorded The Long and Winding Road and has some really good guitar work on it. Yeah, no doubt. But how would they go about releasing it? I mean, he's got to get in contact with the estate first to make sure he could do this. Maybe they release it in its entirety, or maybe they try to piece it all together as a duet. Either way, definitely love to give that a listen. Moving on, a James Moriarty series is in the works. Yeah, the famous nemesis of Sherlock Holmes. Now, this is the very early stages. Just a couple of writers on board trying to work out scripts. It's supposed to be a little bit more of a modern take on it. However, some are also hoping that Andrew Scott would play the lead. Now, he's the one who played the character in the BBC Sherlock series that had Benedict Cumberbatch and Martin Freeman. Say no to that. And finally, a new trailer's out for X-Men 97. In this one, Apocalypse makes his return, and man, does that ever look good. Like, if you're a fan of the 90s X-Men, you'll definitely get on board with this. Now, something to note is that X-Men 97 premieres on Disney Plus on Canada Day, July 1st.
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0: Eagles, it's Cool 94.5. Chris in for Eric. Hopefully you're off to a great start for today. And weather-wise, not too shabby at all. Sunshine with a high of 18. Looking forward to the weekend. I know some people call this Friday Junior, but here it is Thursday. Actually, here at Cool, it's specifically Double Double Thursday. And we're going to be starting things with Bob Seger and a song that he kind of got inspiration for because he heard of a lot of musicians heading to this one location as a way just to recharge, kind of escape it all. And when he was burnt out from touring and the record company and politics, he was like, yeah, that would be nice just to go somewhere where nobody would bother you. Man, that does sound fantastic, doesn't it? Anyway, we'll get to him with Double Double Thursday after Honeymoon Suite on Cool.
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A double shot of Bob Seger. It is Double Thursday on Cool 94.5. An artist who's currently on tour in the States and apparently getting death threats, which has the FBI concerned. Oh, man. We'll hear from them after Kenny Loggins on Cool.

0: working just as hard through the workday as you. 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

He's going to be in Listowel, Woodstock, Barrie, and of course, the Key. It always feels like he plays at the Key every summer. It's not summer unless he's there. Kim Mitchell on Cool 94.5.

0: Cool 94.5 Harlequin. And don't forget, Half Price Eats Wednesday is this Wednesday, June the 3rd. Where does the time go? June already going to be here before you know it. Well, on June the 3rd, starting at 9 a.m., head over to cool945.ca, and there you can purchase a half-price gift card from one of the following: The Old Garage, Wood-Fired Pizza, Walkerton, Cowbell Brewing in Blythe, or Funny Farm Burgers and Fries in Clinton. These always go very quickly, because, like, $50 gift cards, yours for only $25? How could they not, right? So, if you want to read up on these fine establishments in the meantime, for that, just head over to cool945.ca, because we got more posted there. My name's Chris, and we're going to get to the 5-0 and a group that's celebrating 50-something in just a few minutes.
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0: 7th, but there are some changes this year people need to know about.
1: Yeah, thanks. We always kick off with our derby on Friday night, but this year we're adding a second derby on Saturday afternoon. We're so excited to have that coming up. Changes we have with that, though, there will be an admission charge. If you want to enter the Midway and the grandstand area, the charge will be the same as Friday night. 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

0: Counting Crows with Vanessa Carlton, Cool 94.5. Hey, it's Chris filling in for Eric, and that does it for me. I am taking off for the day. Lockbaum will be in for this afternoon. Going to go and enjoy some of this amazing sunshine. And yeah, like we were talking about earlier on in the show, happens to be hamburger day as well as brisket day. So celebrate accordingly. And just scarfing down a couple of burgers and some brisket and then having the meat sweats and falling asleep. That sounds like a fantastic way to spend an afternoon or an evening if you're able to. Anyway, have a great day. We'll talk to you tomorrow. Kate's up next. But before we get to her, Our Lady Peace on Cool.
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It's middays with Kate on Cool. Good morning. Another absolutely beautiful day ahead of us. And you know what today is? Today is National Burger Day. What does that mean? Well, there are a couple of places that could be having some deals today. I'll have all those details coming up.

Hey, good morning. It's Middays with Kate on Cool. Happy National Hamburger Day to you. If you love burgers, make sure you look around. 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If they don't, hey, grocery stores, this is your hint. 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Going to be a great weekend to get out there and barbecue.

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How a hobby turns into a passion, which turns into an obsession when collector realizes just how much they can make from Pokemon cards. I'll let you know what happened coming up.

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3: Sunshine this afternoon, the high going to 18. Tonight, clear skies, a low of 7. Tomorrow, sunny with a windy high of 22.
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Kate on Cool. It's wild to think about how something so fun and innocent as a kid can turn into something so dark when money gets involved. A 33-year-old guy out of Florida got arrested for breaking into a trading card store, used a battery-powered chainsaw, get himself through the store's hurricane-proof front window, allegedly stole about $12,000 worth of Pokemon cards. I mean, that's an awful lot of Pokemon cards. He ended up cutting himself on the shattered glass during the break-in and, of course, left behind some DNA evidence. They were able to use the surveillance footage, the license plate readers, and the store's own database because, you know, he shopped there, obviously, and were able to show up at his house and arrest him. Yes, he actually drove his own car to the business to rob them, and they were able to capture that on the cameras. But yeah, just goes to show you. You know, there's this whole trend apparently right now going through where people are breaking in and stealing these collectibles, these cards, because they are worth so much money right now. And just insane how a hobby can turn so dark so fast.

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It's Middays with Kate on Cool. Have you noticed yet at any of the grocery stores or even big box stores the electronic or the digital price tags that are showing up now? What are your thoughts on those? Good idea? Bad idea? We'll go over that coming up.

It's middays with Kate on Cool. Electronic price tags seem to be a big thing for stores lately. Some people think it's great and some people have some concerns about it. The great part of it is, you know, if you ever worked at a grocery store, you do work at a grocery store. That certainly saves you some time, right? Also, you know, the paperwork, the paper waste, all that kind of stuff certainly would help with that. What concerns people, though, is dynamic pricing. You know, maybe changing the prices, making things cheaper at night or earlier in the morning, depending on the product. 65% of people think that stores will use these digital price tags to inflate the prices on us, not thinking that any of the stores are really going to lower them. But several grocery stores have come out and publicly stated that this is not what they plan to do. They say AI-driven pricing, you know, they're not going to do that. Everyone pays the same price for the same item at any given time, unless, of course, there happens to be, you know, a weekly sale on something. So just something certainly to watch out for next time you're grocery shopping.

It's Middays with Kate on Cool. Good morning. Have you ever wondered what a guy like author Stephen King likes to watch on his downtime? What would his favorite movies be? Would they be adaptations of his books? No, he's just come out with a list, and some of them on that list may surprise you. I'll have details coming up.

0: When you need a bit of a break from the boss, Kate's got you covered. 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
3: This big girl is Sophia, and she's a Brittany Spaniel. Probably about 2 years old, and she's been weighing at 42 pounds. She has been checked for a microchip because she was found at large, and she hasn't been claimed. So we're going to be getting her full vetting June the 4th.
4: Yes, and she's going to be spayed, and then we'll be ready to go sometime thereafter.
3: Yes, yep. So she'll be on our website after that at adoptapet.lucknow.ca.
4: She seems like she's someone's pet. Like, she doesn't seem like she was roaming for a long time.
3: She doesn't, and she was very friendly. When people found her, they were able to get her on the leash, and she absolutely loves the other dogs at daycare. She's been out playing with about 40 of them.
4: Oh, very good.
3: Yes.
4: Okay, so if someone's interested, where do they find her?
3: They'll be able to see her listed on our website and our Facebook page, which is Adopt-A-Pet Pet Rescue, Lucknow, Ontario, Canada, on Facebook, and then adoptapet.lucknow.on.ca.
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3: 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Jessica Carnahan, marketing manager with the Clinton Raceway, is joining us now. Opening weekend coming up this weekend. What's going on?
4: Yes, thanks for having me once again. We're back this Sunday with live harness racing at Clinton Raceway. It is our opening day for our 2026 season. We have a fundraiser with Central Huron Secondary School. They'll be hosting a bake sale, 50-50, a basket auction, a barbecue. Lots going on to raise funds for them. We also have a backyard night giveaway that's free for anybody to enter who comes to the track. You could win two Adirondack chairs, a custom fire pit, a Yeti cooler with some tumblers, and a Pine Ridge food basket just for showing up that day.
3: And it doesn't cost anything.
4: It doesn't. Admission and parking are always free, and fans of all ages are welcome. We have a great facility here with the park, the splash pad, lots going on for all ages.
3: Clinton Raceway's opening weekend this Sunday. Gates open at noon, post time 1:30.
0: 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Come see Lease Lumber BMR in Goderich today at 121 Huckin Street off Highway 21 South.
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5: Sunshine this afternoon, the high going to 18. Tonight, clear skies, a low of 7. Tomorrow, sunny with a windy high of 22.
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6: I want you to want me.

Hey, good morning. It's Middays with Kate on Cool. If we were to ask you to name a couple of your favorite movies of all time, pretty sure that list would have some classics on it. Maybe an action movie, maybe some drama, you know, maybe even a horror on there. Well, they just asked Stephen King to name some of his favorite movies and quite surprised that he doesn't have any of his own adaptations on there. None. In fact, a lot of them are old movies, too. He's got Mean Streets. That came out in 1973. He's also got Casablanca, 1942. The Getaway, obviously the classics like The Godfather Part II. Sorcerer, he's got that in there. One that surprised me was Jaws. That was from 1975, obviously. And the newest movie was actually 1993. He has nothing that has been made, you know, in the past little while on his list at all. But that movie was a bit of a shocker. Groundhog Day. Fantastic movie. Just wouldn't have thought that that would be one of Stephen King's favorites. Really surprised, though. No Misery, no Stand By Me. I mean, I think that that movie, or at least one of them, would be on one of our lists, but not on Stephen King's.

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7: 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Come see Lease Lumber BMR in Godrich today at 121 Huckin Street off Highway 21 South.
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1: With an update from CKNXNewsToday.ca, I'm Scott Kitching. Aaron Eldersley firefighters were able to quickly extinguish a blaze in downtown Chesley on Wednesday afternoon. Crews from the Paisley and Chesley station responded to a call along First Avenue South. They closed the road around the bridge as a result. Hanover fire crews also helped out. Aaron Eldersley Fire Chief Steve Tiernan says the fire was a result of work being done in the area.
2: A fire was started by a steel cable from a roofing ladder that came in contact with the hydro wire, which then started a fire on one of the roofs in the downtown core. Not a lot of damage. Everyone is able to stay in their apartments, so there was no displacement.
1: Emergency services were able to reopen the road around 7 last night. A school bus driver is facing a charge of stunt driving after allegedly doing double the speed limit with students on the bus. OPP officers were doing traffic enforcement when they saw the bus traveling at a high rate of speed in the area of County Road 17 and Prince of Wales Road, northeast of Shelburne, around 4 Tuesday afternoon. Police say the bus was doing 100 kilometers per hour in a 50 zone. A 56-year-old woman from Beaton is charged with speeding more than 50 kilometers an hour over the limit, stunt driving, and failing to surrender her license. Police said they found the incident especially concerning because the intersection where the bus was stopped was the site of a fatal two-vehicle crash just 5 weeks ago. Ontario's portion of the HST will remain on food products and non-alcoholic drinks. The Ford government voted down an NDP bill that would have cut the tax on certain foods and beverages. NDP leader Merritt Stiles called it shameful to see the government rush in to vote against the legislation that she says would have made life more affordable for Ontarians. The harmonized sales tax applies to prepared foods like rotisserie chickens and ready-made salads, snack foods, and carbonated and non-carbonated drinks. It does not apply to basic groceries. The race for the leadership of the Ontario Liberal Party has another candidate. Ajax MPP Rob Sirjanik has announced he is joining the race to replace interim leader John Fraser, who became leader when Bonnie Crombie stepped down. He's the fourth person to get into the race. He joins Navdeep Bains, Dylan Mirando, and Lee Fairclough. The Ontario Liberals will pick their new leader in November. And it was a case of fate on a county road in Middlesex County this week when a police officer nicknamed Fawns stepped in to rescue two newborn fawns whose mother had just died after being hit by a vehicle. This all happened on Tuesday evening. Staff Sergeant Jason Cartwright of Strathroy Caradoc Police says the crash happened just west of Strathroy around 6:30.
3: The officer arrived thinking that he was responding to a typical car versus deer collision, unfortunately. On his arrival, he noted that there was two baby fawns that he had determined they were likely born probably right after the mother deer was hit.
1: The driver, who Cartwright said tried to brake but was unable to avoid the collision, was uninjured and stayed on the scene until Constable Fonville arrived. He took the fawns to the police station, where they were cared for until staff from a local animal shelter arrived. For more on these and other stories, go to cknxnewstoday.ca.
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5: The Toronto Blue Jays open a four-game series in Baltimore against a familiar face tonight when they take on Chris Bassett and his new Orioles team. Bassett is 4-3 with his new club this season, but posting an ERA over 5.5. He will face Patrick Corbin tonight. You can hear that game on AM 920 starting at 6:30. The Jays will also reportedly call up infielder Charles McAdoo as the team continues to struggle with injuries in the midst of a stretch of 17 games in 17 days. Toronto had six batters hit by pitches in their three-game series with Miami. In the NBA, the Oklahoma City Thunder will try and advance to their second straight NBA Finals with a Game 6 win over the San Antonio Spurs. That game tips off at 8:30. And in Junior B lacrosse, the Owen Sound North Stars are in Hamilton to take on the Bengals at 8. For CKNX Sports, I'm Eric Thompson.
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1: Sunshine today with a high of 18. It'll be clear tonight with a low of 7. Sunny tomorrow up to 22. For the weekend, both Saturday and Sunday, we'll see sunshine with highs of 19 and partly sunny on Monday with a slight chance of showers and a high of 19.
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15: This is your Cool 80s Lunch, May 28th, 1983. The day of the legendary festival at Glen Helen Park in California, known as New Wave Day, with Clash as the headliners. It was a memorable day for many reasons. First, the band demanded a lot of money to be there. Not for them, but for charity after learning what Van Halen were making. They were getting paid $1.5 million to be there on Metal Day. So they threatened to strike unless the festival organizer donated $100,000 to charity. He agreed, but there was still a little bit of tension over everything that went down. Mick Jones showed up in a helicopter without the band. Joe Strummer was making fun of the event while on stage, mocking the commercialism of the whole thing. Even though this all went on, they still somehow managed to entertain the crowd with a 19-song set, including this one.

This is your cool 80s lunch. Happy birthday today to the one and only John Fogerty, best known as the leader of CCR, born May 28th, 1945 in California. I mean, think of all the hits he's written. Proud Mary, Bad Moon Rising, Fortunate Son, Have You Ever Seen the Rain? I mean, he fought for those songs as well in court. Many highly publicized legal battles over his music catalog. He finally won and gained majority ownership of his worldwide publishing rights. He scored 9 top 10 singles and 8 gold albums in a brief 4-year span and was inducted into the Rock and Roll Hall of Fame in 1993. Happy birthday to John Fogerty.

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It's middays with Kate on Cool. This is your Cool 80s Lunch. Rocky III was released on this day in 1982. And of course, you can't think of that movie without thinking of Eye of the Tiger, the legendary theme song for it, written by Frankie Sullivan and Jim Peterik of Survivor, commissioned directly by Sylvester Stallone after he was unable to acquire the rights to Queen's song, Another One Bites the Dust. Yeah, the track became a massive global hit. It all worked out because you really can't think of that movie without that song or that song without that movie.

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4: Sunshine today with a high of 18. It'll be clear tonight with a low of 7. Sunny tomorrow up to 22. For the weekend, both Saturday and Sunday, we'll see sunshine with highs of 19 and partly sunny on Monday with a slight chance of showers and a high of 19.

0: This is your cool 80s lunch. Roxy Music released their eighth and final studio album, Avalon, on May 28th, 1982. It was kind of a career-changing album for the band. It went all the way to number one on the UK albums chart and stayed there for 3 weeks. It actually stayed on the charts for over a year, too. It made it to number 53 on the Billboard charts and remains their biggest seller in North America. We're going to play the title track for you, a song which came out in June of 1982 and made it to number 20 on the charts. We'll get to that in just a couple of minutes.
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It's Middays with Kate on Cool. Another gorgeous afternoon ahead of us. 18 is where we're hoping to get to. 7 tonight. So if you do have any outdoor activities, certainly bring a sweater or jacket along with you. Tomorrow, nothing but sunshine again. A high up to 22. 19 for both Saturday and Sunday. And it's really not until Monday that we possibly could see some showers and a high around 19. Don't forget, next Wednesday, another Half Price Eats Wednesday. These go very, very quickly. You can get yourself $50 gift cards for only $25. 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
3: Here's one about not just getting by, but getting discovered with a little help from your friends. While he was starting to make waves in the clubs, record companies didn't seem all that interested in this Stevie Ray Vaughan. It was October 1978 when, after renaming his band Double Trouble after a song by blues artist Otis Rush, they got a residency at an Austin, Texas club. And they slugged it out there and everywhere they played for a couple of years, without any real recognition outside of the Lone Star State. Then record producer Jerry Wexler, a fan, called Claude Knobs. The Claude Knobs Deep Purple had immortalized in the song Smoke on the Water. Claude was still running the Montreux Jazz Festival. Upon hearing Wexler's opinion that this Stevie Ray was one of those rarities who comes along once in a lifetime, he booked him to play the 17th of July, 1982 at Montreux. There was no album, no record contract, no history. The audience responded to the performance with a mixture of oohs and boos. The next night, Stevie played the Montreux Casino Lounge. You know who was there? Jackson Browne, an instant fan. He said, "Come to my studio and make a record in Los Angeles." Then David Bowie called Stevie Ray and said, "Come play on my new record." And so he did both. Played lead guitar on six songs on the Let's Dance album, and played guitar and sang on 10 songs he would put out on his first album, Texas Flood. Both albums coming in the spring of 83. And both a testament to he who I call the greatest white electric blues player who's ever been. And I only qualify white because Jimi Hendrix. So here's to Stevie Ray Vaughan.
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Hey, good afternoon. It's Middays with Kate on Cool. As you know, we're just a couple of weeks away from the FIFA World Cup 2026 matches being held at Toronto Stadium. And there's some new rules that they've just released all about passports and IDs and no booze. I'll have details coming up.

It's Middays with Kate on Cool. As you know, we're just a couple of weeks away until the FIFA World Cup 2026 takes over Toronto. Thousands upon thousands of international visitors are expected. A lot of people didn't want to head over to the U.S. Instead, they're coming here. And there are some rules set in place in case you do have any family members coming over. Foreign driver's licenses, national ID cards, or any other documents will not be accepted for alcohol purchases. Only passports will. They are the only thing you can use to prove your age. Now, as a Canadian, you're fine. You can just use your driver's license, anything that you normally use, that is fine. Now, most FIFA tournaments, the Champions League matches, all of those kind of games, strictly enforce no alcohol in the seats. We actually went, when we went away on vacation, we went to a PSG game in Paris, and everybody was rowdy and crazy, but not one person had a drink in their hand. It was kind of weird, to be honest. But in Toronto, you will be able to drink alcohol in the stands if you so choose. Just if you are with any international travelers or you're one yourself, you have to have your passport in order to get a drink. But don't forget, Dougie has opened up the bars and the restaurants with last call going until 4 a.m.

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2: Sunshine today with a high of 18. It'll be clear tonight with a low of 7. Sunny tomorrow up to 22. For the weekend, both Saturday and Sunday, we'll see sunshine with highs of 19 and partly sunny on Monday with a slight chance of showers and a high of 19.
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It's Middays with Kate on Cool. That is it for me. Thanks so much for hanging out this afternoon. Enjoy the rest of this absolutely gorgeous day. Going to have another one tomorrow. Just a reminder, if you are heading out tonight, it is going to cool off quite a bit. Just bring that jacket, that blanket, that extra sweater with you. If you've got kids who are in any activities or you're going out yourself, it is going to cool off quite a bit tonight. Have a good one. I will talk to you again tomorrow at 10.

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you take the reins, take them from the night. Push the pawn right through the pass. And this one's for the silence and the questions that it brings, and the smell of time and the reverence.

It is Double Thursday, Cool 94.5, and a double shot there from Grand Funk Railroad. How you doing? It's Dave Lockbaum in for Chris. The Fab Four coming up for you this half hour. First, a singer that will be inducted into the Rock and Roll Hall of Fame later on this year as a solo artist. It's Phil Collins with Genesis.

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Now, the guys in U2 getting set to release a brand new record. They released a new song a couple of weeks ago, which is currently streaming on Spotify and iTunes and all that. How you doing? It's Dave in for Chris. Rockin' Hyde are on Cool 94.5.

I guess the guys in Def Leppard on the No Repeat Workday, Cool 94.5. It is Dave Lockbaum in for Chris. Last week of May, and we should see a clear sky this evening, lows of 7 Celsius. Weather forecast as we inch closer to the weekend, sunshine Friday, 22 the high. And we should see some of May, and we should see a clear sky this evening, lows of 7 Celsius. Weather forecast as we inch closer to the weekend, sunshine Friday, 22 the high. And we should see sunshine for Saturday.

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11: Sunshine today with a high of 18. It'll be clear tonight with a low of 7. Sunny tomorrow up to 22. For the weekend, both Saturday and Sunday, we'll see sunshine with highs of 19 and partly sunny on Monday with a slight chance of showers and a high of 19.
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0: There goes the godfather of grunge, Neil Young, on the No Repeat Workday, Cool 94.5. Well, here's some bad news for Chatty Cathy by the old water cooler. A new report is now claiming that AI, artificial intelligence, is threatening to take away our work social life. As if AI hasn't taken enough away from us, huh? Now it plans to take away our social life. Which means now we have to talk to ourselves about how bad company morale is.
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Now, the Rolling Stones getting set to release a brand new record this coming July, their 25th studio record. And according to Keith Richards, no plans to tour for the Rolling Stones this year. Just a new album. Here's the Wilson Sisters. It's Heart. It's Cool 94.5.

0: They're going to Street Hearts on the No Repeat Workday. 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You know where those super athletic guys and gals go through those bizarre obstacle courses to try to win the race the fastest? Well, apparently, that sport is now coming to the Olympics. The 2028 Summer Olympics in Los Angeles will be hosting Ninja Warrior competitions. That's a competition that I would love to try. Man, if I was only in shape.
1: You finally got your advertisement plastered on the backrest of that bus stop bench. Looks good. 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So when Mr. and Mrs. Callahan park themselves on two-thirds of that bench a good half hour before their number 7 bus arrives, passersby can plainly see that Adam is lit. Should have advertised on the radio. Every word is heard. 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
14: Sunshine today with a high of 18. It'll be clear tonight with a low of 7. Sunny tomorrow up to 22. For the weekend, both Saturday and Sunday, we'll see sunshine with highs of 19 and partly sunny on Monday with a slight chance of showers and a high of 19.
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0: Aerosmith from the No Repeat Workday, Cool 94.5. It is Dave. Local news coming up for you at 4 o'clock. We'll let you know what folks are talking about around town today. We'll check your weekend weather forecast. And after that, Double Double Thursday continues with a lead vocalist that's celebrating his birthday today. Happy 81st birthday going out to John Fogerty, the lead singer of CCR. A double shot from CCR coming up after the news.
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1: 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Charges have now been laid in connection with a collision in Arthur that killed a dog. Around noon on April 9th, a tractor-trailer turning right from Highway 6 to Frederick Street in Arthur hit a female pedestrian and her dog. The woman was airlifted to hospital with serious but non-life-threatening injuries. Sadly, the dog died at the scene. A 60-year-old truck driver from Markdale is now charged under the Highway Traffic Act with careless driving causing bodily harm and failing to yield to a pedestrian. A troubling story from the Shelburne area, where a school bus driver is facing charges after police say she was caught doing 100 in a 50 with students on the bus. It happened on Tuesday afternoon. A 56-year-old woman from Beaton is charged with speeding more than 50 kilometers an hour over the limit, stunt driving, and failing to surrender her license. Police said they found the incident very concerning because the intersection where the bus was stopped was the site of a fatal two-vehicle crash just 5 weeks ago. No injuries were reported after a roof fire in downtown Chesley yesterday afternoon. Emergency services responded to the call after a steel cable from a roofing ladder came into contact with a hydro wire. Aaron Eldersley Fire Chief Steve Tiernan praised the response from the Chesley and Paisley stations, as well as nearby Hanover.
2: Great work by obviously all the crews getting up there and getting the roof pulled back and getting it extinguished. So what could have been a significant fire loss actually worked out very well. And yeah, it was good work by everybody.
1: Tiernan says as a result of the quick work by firefighters, no residents were displaced. The race for the leadership of the Ontario Liberal Party has another candidate. Ajax MPP Rob Sirjanik has announced that he is joining the race to replace interim leader John Fraser, who became leader when Bonnie Crombie stepped down. He's the fourth person to enter the race, joining Navdeep Bains, Dylan Mirando, and Lee Fairclough. The Ontario Liberals will pick their new leader in November. And it was a case of fate on a county road in Middlesex County this week when a police officer nicknamed Fawns stepped in to rescue two newborn fawns whose mother had just died after being hit by a vehicle. It happened on Tuesday evening. Staff Sergeant Jason Cartwright of Strathroy Caradoc Police says the crash happened just west of Strathroy around 6:30.
3: The officer arrived thinking that he was responding to a typical car versus deer collision, unfortunately. On his arrival, he noted that there was two baby fawns that he had determined they were likely born probably right after the mother deer was hit.
1: The driver, who Cartwright said tried to brake but was unable to avoid the collision, was uninjured and stayed on the scene until Constable Fonville arrived. He took the two fawns to the police station, where they were cared for until staff from a local animal shelter arrived. For more on these and other stories, go to cknxnewstoday.ca.
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6: Canada is on to the semifinals at the IIHF Men's World Championship after defeating the United States 4-0 in the quarterfinal Thursday. Jet Greaves stopped all 34 shots in net for the shutout. Macklin Celebrini opened the scoring. Dylan Holloway added one in the second period. And Connor Brown and Sidney Crosby each added empty netters to seal the victory. Former NHL player Claude Lemieux has passed away at the age of 60. Lemieux was one of hockey's biggest pests, but also a clutch playoff performer, winning 4 Stanley Cups, 2 with New Jersey and 1 each with Colorado and Montreal. His final public appearance was on Monday when he carried the pregame torch into the Bell Center prior to the Canadiens' Game 3 of the Eastern Conference Final. And the Toronto Blue Jays will take on former teammate Chris Bassitt tonight in Baltimore to open a 4-game series. Patrick Corbin goes for the Jays in a game you can hear on AM 920 starting at 6:30. For CKNX Sports, I'm Eric Thompson.
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1: Clear tonight with a low near 7. It'll be sunny tomorrow with a high of 22. A nice looking weekend as well. Sunshine on Saturday and Sunday, the high 19 both days. And partly sunny on Monday with a slight chance of showers and a high near 19.
0: 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Double Double Thursday.

It is CCR times two. It's all part of Double Double Thursday, Cool 94.5. Happy birthday going out to the lead singer for that band, John Fogerty, is celebrating his 81st birthday today. The No Repeat Workday and a record now from Queen.

0: There goes 38 special, teacher, teacher, on the No Repeat Workday, Cool 94.5. It is Dave in for Chris. Coming up next, a group that just released a brand new single a couple of weeks ago. They're getting set to release a brand new album, too. The guys in U2 are coming up. Well, this is a tad alarming. Some experts now believe that the world's population could crash in half in the next 40 years. There's currently, what, 8.3 billion people on this planet? Well, experts believe in the next 40 years it could be down to 4 billion. Hey, no pressure, Gen Z, but I think it's time to start having some kids, huh?
1: The debut got attention, but the follow-up made them legendary. It's the second chapter weekend on Cool 94.5. Career-defining songs that proved the band wasn't a fluke.
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11: Clear tonight with a low near 7. It'll be sunny tomorrow with a high of 22. A nice looking weekend as well. Sunshine on Saturday and Sunday, the high 19 both days. And partly sunny on Monday with a slight chance of showers and a high near 19.
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0: I guess Sir Rod Stewart's winding down the no-repeat workday. Cool 94.5. It is Dave. Local news coming up at 5 o'clock. And Double Double Thursday continues with a double shot from Duran Duran. We'll get to that just after the 5 o'clock news. Well, Ferrari is moving into a whole new world. They've unveiled their very first fully electric car. Yeah, Ferrari now has an electric vehicle. So I guess now you can have a midlife crisis while saving the environment.
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1: With an update from CKNXnewstoday.ca, I'm Scott Kitching. A truck driver from Markdale is now facing charges in connection with a collision last month that claimed the life of a dog. It was around noon on April 9th when a tractor trailer turning right from Highway 6 onto Frederick Street in Arthur hit a woman and her dog. The woman was airlifted to hospital. Her injuries were serious but non-life-threatening. The dog, however, was pronounced dead at the scene. A 60-year-old has now been charged under the Highway Traffic Act with careless driving causing bodily harm and failing to yield to a pedestrian. A school bus driver is facing a charge of stunt driving after allegedly doing double the speed limit with students on the bus. OPP officers were doing traffic enforcement when they saw the bus traveling at a high rate of speed in the area of County Road 17 and Prince of Wales Road, northeast of Shelburne. This was around 4 on Tuesday afternoon. According to police, the bus was going 100 kilometers an hour in a 50 zone. A 56-year-old woman from Beaton is charged with speeding more than 50 kilometers over the limit, stunt driving, and failing to surrender her license. Police said they found the incident especially concerning because the intersection where the bus was stopped was the site of a fatal two-vehicle crash just 5 weeks ago. Erin Eldersley firefighters were able to quickly put out a fire in downtown Chesley on Wednesday afternoon. Crews from the Paisley and Chesley station responded to a call on First Avenue South. They closed the road around the bridge as a result. Crews from Hanover Fire were also assisting. Erin Eldersley Fire Chief Steve Tiernan said the fire was the result of work being done in the area.
2: A fire was started by a steel cable from a roofing ladder that came in contact with the hydro wire, which then started a fire on one of the roofs in the downtown core. Not a lot of damage. Everyone is able to stay in their apartments, so there was no displacement.
1: Emergency services were able to reopen the road around 7 p.m. Ontario's portion of the HST is going to stay on food products and non-alcoholic drinks. The Ford government voted down an NDP bill that would have cut the tax on certain foods and beverages. NDP leader Merritt Stiles says it's shameful to see the government rush in to vote against legislation that she says would have made life more affordable for Ontarians. The harmonized sales tax applies to prepared foods, things like rotisserie chickens and ready-made salads, but it does not apply to basic groceries. And the race for the Ontario Liberal Party leadership has another candidate. Ajax MPP Rob Sirjanik announced today he's joining the race to replace interim leader John Fraser, who became leader when Bonnie Crombie stepped down. He's the fourth person to enter the race. The other candidates are Navdeep Bains, Dylan Mirando, and Lee Fairclough. The Ontario Liberals will pick their new leader in November. For more on these and other stories, go to cknxnewstoday.ca.
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5: The Owen Sound Attack announced the hiring of Sean Murphy as the organization's new head scout. Murphy has spent 16 years working in various roles within the OHL, most recently as a scout with the Brantford Bulldogs and the Niagara Ice Dogs. The OHL priority selection will take place in Kingston on June 12th and 13th, with Owen Sound set to pick 8th overall. MLB owners have proposed a salary cap for the first time since the 1994 strike. Ownership made their long-expected proposal to the Players Association on Thursday, a system the union has vowed never to accept. The system would look to cap spending in 2027 at $245.3 million, although luxury taxes would give teams time to comply. With the sides far apart, it's likely the league is headed for a lockout when the current CBA expires in December. And on the diamond tonight, the Toronto Blue Jays visit the Baltimore Orioles and former pitcher Chris Bell.

0: pass it for the first of four. Patrick Corbin goes for the Jays in a game you can hear on AM 920 starting at 6:30. 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
4: Clear tonight with a low near 7. It'll be sunny tomorrow with a high of 22. A nice looking weekend as well. Sunshine on Saturday and Sunday, the high 19 both days. And partly sunny on Monday with a slight chance of showers and a high near 19.
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It is Dave Lockbaum with a great record now from the mighty Led Zeppelin. 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

Well, the Rolling Stones getting set to release a brand new record in July, and apparently Sir Paul McCartney is featured on at least one of the brand new Rolling Stones songs. Here's Sir Paul with Wings on Cool 94.5.

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2: Last summer, we did our first big family vacation. Well, I should clarify, we went to Disney. Now, if you haven't been to Disney as an adult, just imagine you're standing in line at the DMV. And that's it. Actually, it was Orlando in July, so it's kind of like standing in line on the surface of the sun. Why would we do this to ourselves? Remember when you were a kid and you'd go on vacation, you'd be like, why is Dad always in a bad mood? Now I understand. How can I spend an enormous amount of money, be uncomfortable, and listen to my children complain and whine?
3: Disney.
2: I did figure out what makes Disney truly magical, though. You can walk around for 12 hours and still gain weight. I know it's 110 out here, but these fries taste great. We eat, you know, because we want to have a good time. Really, that's all a vacation is. Just us eating in a place we've never been.
4: Well, why don't we eat something, then we'll go and get something to eat. And we'll see that thing we're supposed to see. They probably got a snack bar there, right? After that, we should probably get something to eat, though. Then we'll eat something.
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16: Joining me now is Lauren Cook with the Clinton Spring Fair. 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
3: Clear tonight with a low near 7. It'll be sunny tomorrow with a high of 22. A nice looking weekend as well. Sunshine on Saturday and Sunday, the high 19 both days. And partly sunny on Monday with a slight chance of showers and a high near 19.
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0: There goes 8 seconds on Cool 94.5. Thanks for listening. It is Dave and for Chris. If you haven't heard yet, Choose Your Cool. It is back. Next month, it could be you that goes home with an $8,000 prize pack. I'll have full information on that in just a moment. Hold tight. Well, NASA is in the news today. Apparently, NASA has plans to build a lunar base, some sort of a base on the moon. You know, just think that Mos Eisley Cantina from Star Wars could actually be a thing in the future. Imagine that. All the different species in the galaxies gathering together on a lunar base on the moon, all enjoying some blue milk.
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0: 6 onto Frederick Street in Arthur hit a woman and her dog. The woman was airlifted to hospital. Her injuries were serious but non-life-threatening. The dog, however, was pronounced dead at the scene. A 60-year-old has now been charged under the Highway Traffic Act with careless driving causing bodily harm and failing to yield to a pedestrian. A school bus driver is facing a charge of stunt driving after allegedly doing double the speed limit with students on the bus. OPP officers were doing traffic enforcement when they saw the bus traveling at a high rate of speed in the area of County Road 17 and Prince of Wales Road, northeast of Shelburne. This was around 4 on Tuesday afternoon. According to police, the bus was going 100 kilometers an hour in a 50 zone. A 56-year-old woman from Beaton is charged with speeding more than 50 kilometers over the limit, stunt driving, and failing to surrender her license. Police said they found the incident especially concerning because the intersection where the bus was stopped was the site of a fatal two-vehicle crash just 5 weeks ago. Erin Eldersley firefighters were able to quickly put out a fire in downtown Chesley on Wednesday afternoon. Crews from the Paisley and Chesley station responded to a call on First Avenue South. They closed the road around the bridge as a result. Crews from Hanover Fire were also assisting. Erin Eldersley Fire Chief Steve Tiernan said the fire was the result of work being done in the area.
1: A fire was started by a steel cable from a roofing ladder that came in contact with the hydro wire, which then started a fire on one of the roofs in the downtown core. Not a lot of damage. Everyone is able to stay in their apartments, so there was no displacement.
0: Emergency services were able to reopen the road around 7 p.m. Ontario's portion of the HST is going to stay on food products and non-alcoholic drinks. The Ford government voted down an NDP bill that would have cut the tax on certain foods and beverages. NDP leader Merritt Stiles says it's shameful to see the government rush in to vote against legislation that she says would have made life more affordable for Ontarians. The harmonized sales tax applies to prepared foods, things like rotisserie chickens and ready-made salads, but it does not apply to basic groceries. And the race for the Ontario Liberal Party leadership has another candidate. Ajax MPP Rob Sirjanik announced today he's joining the race to replace interim leader John Fraser, who became leader when Bonnie Crombie stepped down. He's the fourth person to enter the race. The other candidates are Navdeep Bains, Dylan Mirando, and Lee Fairclough. The Ontario Liberals will pick their new leader in November. For more on these and other stories, go to cknxnewstoday.ca.
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4: Canada is on to the semifinals at the IIHF Men's World Championship after defeating the United States 4-0 in the quarterfinal Thursday. Jet Greaves stopped all 34 shots in net for the shutout. Macklin Celebrini opened the scoring. Dylan Holloway added one in the second period. And Connor Brown and Sidney Crosby each added empty netters to seal the victory. Former NHL player Claude Lemieux has passed away at the age of 60. Lemieux was one of hockey's biggest pests, but also a clutch playoff performer, winning 4 Stanley Cups, 2 with New Jersey and 1 each with Colorado and Montreal. His final public appearance was on Monday when he carried the pregame torch into the Bell Center prior to the Canadiens' Game 3 of the Eastern Conference Final. And the Toronto Blue Jays will take on former teammate Chris Bassitt tonight in Baltimore to open a 4-game series. Patrick Corbin goes for the Jays in a game you can hear on AM 920 starting at 6:30. For CKNX Sports, I'm Eric Thompson.
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0: Clear tonight with a low near 7. It'll be sunny tomorrow with a high of 22. A nice looking weekend as well. Sunshine on Saturday.

0: Saturday and Sunday, the high 19 both days, and partly sunny on Monday with a slight chance of showers and a high near 19.
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7: Jessica Carnahan, marketing manager with the Clinton Raceway, is joining us now. 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

0: 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Cool 94.5 weather.
1: Clear tonight with a low near 7. It'll be sunny tomorrow with a high of 22. A nice looking weekend as well. Sunshine on Saturday and Sunday, the high 19 both days. And partly sunny on Monday with a slight chance of showers and a high near 19.
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8: Clear tonight with a low near 7. It'll be sunny tomorrow with a high of 22. A nice looking weekend as well. Sunshine on Saturday and Sunday, the high 19 both days. And partly sunny on Monday with a slight chance of showers and a high near 19.
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